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It's a red carpet celebration for all children, pre-K to the fifth grade, with music, food, and prizes, including a PS5, bicycle,

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0: 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So go get it, Heems. But the most important thing right now to do, that's right, keep it locked. I'm not done. 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

0: What's going on? 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

Z1079 is teaming up with the Cleveland Department of Health for the second annual Tiny Tux and Tiaras Citywide Kitty Homecoming on Saturday, August 8th from 1 to 4 p.m. at the Zelma Watson George Recreation Center. 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

0: amazing. I don't like going to Vegas, I start mixing Virgil. He'd be sick if he was witnessing it.
1: DJ Steph Flex.
0: Tripping like they clipped a hurdle. All these is acting like they missed a murder. All these Arab women treat me like the Prince of Persia. Speak on me and gain a lot just like the dish detergent. I put CC's on that wall just like the dish detergent. Yeah.
2: DJ Frisco 954. 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
0: Damn. Yeah. Hey. 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A little birdie say you did me dirty. 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Yeah. 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You was there in 24 when shot the door in. See you outside again, I thought y'all been corporate. 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

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Hey, well, yeah, his and hers it. 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He'd be sick if he was witnessing it in person. 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

0: 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I love y'all, Cleveland.
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1: Ralph Simmons cost me 5 slips. That Goyard bag, another 5 strip. You in Detroit and see a Wraith, that's my. Would've pushed Rico back. I am not Mitch. Getting money while these getting mad. Jump off the plane with a couple M's in the bag. If anybody play with me, it's numbers on their head.

C107.9 is teaming up with the Cleveland Department of Public Health for the second annual Tiny Tugs and Tierras Citywide Kitty Homecoming, Saturday, August 8th from 1 p.m. to 4 p.m. at Selma Watson George Recreation Center. It's a red carpet celebration for all children, pre-K to the fifth grade, with music, food, and prizes, including a PS5, bicycle,

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0: But how you feel about subbing? Is it somebody being scary or is it necessary?
1: The sub could be like innocent. Sometimes because I made a sub the other day and I said, I don't know what hairstylist need to hear this. So it could be multiple people doing the same thing. You know what I mean?
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0: Particular.
1: But I wasn't even talking about her. 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
3: already hit the game. 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
0: When's the last time?
2: That's good, Brad. That was in the Bible, Brad.
0: Brad, when's the last time you subbed somebody?
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0: I know you coming.
1: Yeah, man, come on. It's me, that's my name. Yeah.

same damn way. Coming ching, when they got the best head of my life, the same damn day. Pop my, why not? They gon' hate on a bad young leap. Anyway, January, February, yeah, get to marching.

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I be hitting my section, he be in here. We can go bottle for bottle in this junk. Strip club stunt, I'm a stunt hard. We can go dollar for dollar in this junk. He Mr. Get It Done. I'm Mrs. One of One. Fall in love every time we link. He got me sprung.com. Mind these girls can't keep it peace. I ain't stressing on you, you ain't stressing on me. Boy, I don't wanna push you on a leash. You a dog, I'm a dog, we can keep it in the streets. I ain't in your beats and you ain't in mine. Yeah, we both outside. That's my

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It's a red carpet celebration for kids pre-K through 5th grade with music, food, and prizes, including a PS5, bicycles, and a chance to win $500. 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
2: Y'all about to go crazy. 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Hey. I'm a type. Always got some motion. I done turned it on. Hustle crawl. Window poking. 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Go to spin a block. Hand and eye. 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I'm the type.

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Let count your hat. Killer, killer, you take his hats. As a tree shot, many bats you got. Count your hat. Two pulled up, what I spend on service money, caught the scat. I really got that hard fans, I am Cactus Jack. 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Yeah, count your hat. 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Yeah, count your patty. 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

cuz trapped, you ran from me. 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

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Fa, fa, fa. Fa, fa, fa.

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2: JY, turn me up. 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
2: Pepper

0: Yeah, let me get that third. 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Your bubble-eyed ass. I don't like you, and I'll never like you again.
1: Ooh.
2: You got about 15 more seconds.
1: Bell Pepper?
0: Bell Pepper built that.
2: Ooh. Bell Pepper built.
1: That's a bad bill.
0: Yeah, I had to pop up one B-B. Time on her bubble-eyed ass.
1: BPB.
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0: Bell Pepper bill.
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0: Sebastian under the sea looking ass.
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0: Yes, yeah, this is our cousin that cuts so good. My name Lili.
1: Good. Okay, you feel a little bit better, Bo?
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0: put me any place on the map, cause I'm him. Never chase bread, chase the vision. 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Somebody tell them people Mr. Him is here.
1: Whoa, whoa, whoa, whoa, whoa, whoa.
0: Mr. Him is here.
1: Whoa, whoa, whoa, whoa, whoa, whoa.
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runners on the train. Fresh new James, AMG, switch lane. Never been a boat or a lame-o. Never switched up on the gang-o. Street cred good, always o. Let me put this cook on your face, o. I ain't in your beats and you ain't in mine, hit. 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Strip club stunt, I'm a stunt hard. We can go dollar for dollar in this junk. He Mr. Get It Done, I'm Mrs. One of One. Find love every time we link. He got me sprung.com. Mind these girls can't keep it peace. 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

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10, girl, you a 10, girl, you a 10, girl, you a 10, girl, you a 10, girl, you a 10, girl, you a 10, girl, you a 10, girl, you a 10, girl, you a 10, girl, you a 10,

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It's a red carpet celebration for all children, pre-K to the fifth grade, with music, food, and prizes, including a PS5, bicycle,

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1: I'm real tired of these just every time you start dating them and then things don't go their way. They want to text your phone and say, oh, yeah, we not together. We just started dating. But you sleeping with me. You rubbing on me. 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I'm kissing you in the mouth. We swapping spit, but we ain't together. Are you cool? And you calling me every day, all day. And then I don't answer the phone one time or I say something to you that's crazy. You talk about something. We not together. What's going on with that? I don't like it. 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
2: 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It's cool. 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
0: Damn.
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2: She ain't even all that. 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
5: 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It's your brother Easy, man. 50 Deep. Hey, 50 Deep hit different. Lucky you, bucket. Iconic, but 50 Deep. 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
1: Dave Hardy, what up? 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

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It's a red carpet celebration for all children, pre-K to the fifth grade, with music, food, and prizes, including a PS5, bicycle,

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It's a red carpet celebration for all children, pre-K to the fifth grade, with music, food, and prizes, including a PS5, bicycle,

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That is Tams with What You Need right here on Z107.9, Cleveland's number one station for hip-hop and R&B. You know what it is. I am Tone Harley. This is Come Down Sundays. But you know what I'm going to do? I'm going to go straight to T.I. and let him know. Keep it locked because we're going

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And if you missed Rock the Boat yesterday, you missed a good time. 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I'm telling you, the water was going crazy, but right now it's Flex, Rich Homie Quine, Z.

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2: 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It don't even matter what time it is. President Rollin, RM, wait. Whenever I find time, it's okay.

0: is Breezy. We're back to sleep right here on Z1079 Cleveland's number one station for hip-hop and R&B. And we are the home for the Morning Hustle. I am Tone Harley. This is Come Down Sundays. 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And we will follow you back. A time was had on that boat yesterday, and if you missed, I'm sorry. You can always try again next year, but we do have a recap on ZHipHopCleveland.com. And in 20 minutes, I'm going to talk to you about why Shedeur Sanders should be our quarterback. Plus, I'm going to play new music. You want to hear Drake? I got you. You want to hear some Olivia Dean? I got you. And I think I'm going to play some Butterflies by Brent Fires. Keep it locked when you got it. We are Z1079.
1: 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It's a red carpet celebration for all children, pre-K to the fifth grade, with music, food, and prizes, including a PS5, bicycle,

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3: JY, turn me up. Miami. That's all my scammers and my kid money.

7-9, but be careful who you scamming, because in Cleveland something can happen to you. But you know what I'm going to do? I'm going to go straight to Megan Thee Stallion. And you did know that Megan got a new joint about to drop. We'll talk about that in a little bit. But right now, it's Big Ol' Freak, Big Booty, Big Ol' Treat. Let's go. Aye.

0: That is Mariah the Scientist with Is It a Crime? Right here on Z107.9 Cleveland's number one station for hip-hop and R&B. And we are the home for the Morning Hustle. What it do, Ski? I am Tone Harley. You are live beside the Come Down Sundays. Please, please, please go follow me on all social media. And I am Harley Boy and at Z107.9. And we will follow you back. Now, in case you missed it, earlier I was talking about Shedeur Sanders and why he should be our quarterback. And it don't have nothing to do with his quarterback play. But if you didn't know, he had a free camp for children here in Northeastern Ohio, which was amazing for all children whose families could not afford a regular football camp. And he goes to say that he enjoys seeing how excited children become at events like a camp. And he also says that athletes can sometimes become disconnected from the community they represent. Salute to you, my guy. Log on to ZHipHopCleveland.com for more details, but that's a good look. I got your request coming up. I'm going to play some Chris Brown, some Lotto, and some Wale. And I do want to give a shout out to one of the best hairdressers in Northeastern Ohio. What's up, Naomi? She will cut your hair like nobody's business. More new music is on the way. 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
1: Did you miss the day party? 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
3: 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You know what I mean?
4: But you were still talking about your hairstylist, though, right?
3: But I wasn't even talking about her. 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
4: ask you this, cousin.
5: Sometimes when a person ain't paying attention to you and when they play the victim, like, you gotta let them know, like,
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Z1079 is teaming up with the Cleveland Department of Health for the second annual Tiny Tux and Tiaras Citywide Kitty Homecoming on Saturday, August 8th from 1 to 4 p.m. at the Zelma Watson George Recreation Center. 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

0: good. That's Victoria Monet on My Mama right here on Z107.9. 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
1: Let's go.
2: 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That DLX can't stand. 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

Yeah. You know what I'm saying? 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Yeah, me like that. You know what I'm saying? Let's go.

0: 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So just enjoy your day. And I know you want to win tickets to see Bryson Tiller, right? I know you do. 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And hopefully you win that $250. And if you do, maybe I can hold a dollar. More new music is on the way. I'm going to play some Shebang by Drake. You want to hear some Luther? I got you. And I know you want to hear that Big Glow. 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
2: Yeah, B. Talk your shit. 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

That is Tim's What You Need right here on Z107.9, Cleveland's number one station for hip-hop and R&B. 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

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Zodiac sign, it must be a Gemini moon, cause we about to go half. Mistakenly, nobody been in a bag, but how many bodies done been in her bag?

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And we are the home for the morning hustle. I am Tone Harley, your live side to come down Sunday. We almost done, but we not done yet. You can call me at 578-1079. 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More new music is definitely on the way. I got your request for Chris Brown coming up. Big Glow. And you keep requesting this Lotto, so I

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But you know what I would do? I'm going to go to Kodak Black, Super Gremlin. Yeah. And make sure you stay tuned. 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

0: me any place on the map, cause I'm him. 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
1: Whoa, whoa, whoa, whoa, whoa, whoa.
0: Mr. Hem is here.
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0: Mr. Hem.

Now she want all my crew, cause the money come all out the roof. 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

0: to throw it back with the Migos. That's Bad and Bougie right here on Z1079. Cleveland's number one station for hip-hop and R&B. And we are home to the Morning Hustle. This was another edition of Come Down Sundays with your boy Tone Harley. 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And if you want to sip any of this tea that we spilled today, just log on to ZHipHopCleveland.com right now. But be careful, because that tea is hot. And like I do every Sunday, I leave you with five words. Not to hate, just to perpetuate something great. And this week, my five words are, my past doesn't define me. Say it one more again. My past doesn't define me. Say it with me now. My past doesn't define me. Now, I say that to say this. Everybody makes mistakes. We all grow. Yesterday is not tomorrow. And you must remember not to beat yourself up, not to be your worst critic, and know that every 24 that you got is another chance to make it better. So remember, my past doesn't define me. And until next Sunday, I'm going to just spread love the Cleveland way. This is Z1079, baby.
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That was Chris Brown with It Depends right here on Z107.9. Heaven's in the building. It's a good Sunday and we had an amazing Saturday. I'm going to give you some details as we vibe. But first, here's Young Blue and Drake with Your Mind Still right here on Z. If I-

0: I know that's right. That's Cardi B. Airtime right here on Z107.9, Cleveland's number one for hip hop and R&B in the home of the morning. So, Hev hanging out on your radio at Hev_said is where you can find me. So go ahead and give me a follow. Be sure you follow my host Z Squad as well at Z107.9 on everything. It's a good Sunday. And I'm here on your radio until 1 p.m. So let's kick it. Let's vibe. You know, I always give you a little weather check, okay? It's as quickly as I can from when I get in here. When I left the house this morning, it was cool. It wasn't cold. It was sprinkling. And I mean, it was like, it was really sprinkling a little bit, a little mist. Nothing too crazy. I didn't need a jacket or an umbrella or nothing. It was a cool little, you can just walk to wherever you're going to go. You're going to be fine. But the weather was cool. It was cool. You know what I'm saying? It's a good Sunday. Get up, get out, let's kick it. You have to start your Sundays early because before you know it, it's already 5 o'clock. And you have to go to work tomorrow. So in order to get the best of your Sunday, you need to get up and start it the right way with me. Hey, we had such a good time on that Rock the Boat cruise yesterday. I'm going to give you more info about that. I got to get you on to Tiny Tux and Tierra's homecoming that's on the way. And you know at 12 o'clock, Corey Grant comes with that 12 o'clock mix and he gives us a vibe. I really want to kick it. Talk about what I got planned for the day. See what you got planned for the day. And I mean, let's wrap this weekend up, yeah? I got some T.I., some Brents, and some Drake on the way in 5 minutes of Z.
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C107.9 is teaming up with the Cleveland Department of Public Health for the second annual Tiny Tugs and Tierras Citywide Kitty Homecoming, Saturday, August 8th from 1 p.m. to 4 p.m. at Selma Watson George Recreation Center. 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

Z1079 is teaming up with the Cleveland Department of Health for the second annual Tiny Tux and Tiaras Citywide Kitty Homecoming on Saturday, August 8th from 1 to 4 p.m. at the Zelma Watson George Recreation Center. 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

0: If you gonna do anything, baby, please don't waste my time. That should have never. Kehlani featuring Usher right here on Z1079 Cleveland's number one for hip hop and R&B and the home of the morning hustle. Have on your radio on this good Sunday. Ev_said is where you can find me. And if you was on that Rock the Boat cruise yesterday, baby, we had a time. If you wasn't on the boat yesterday, I'm sorry. Next year, buy your tickets early, and I mean it. The cruise was sold out in no time. Buy your tickets early. A time is to be had. All you have to do is bring your good spirits, bring your good vibes, and be ready to kick it. And that's truly it. You sitting down being bougie, being, I'm too cute to do this, then, I mean, you're going to have a little vibe in your seat because the vibes was vibing. But if you really want to party and you want to kick it, that is the one. And it was an afternoon. Like, we was off the boat at 4 o'clock, and we like, what's next? What we doing? We had an amazing time. And I'm glad I made it because, baby, I was fighting for my life to get to that boat. The traffic. Whoo. I made it, though. That's all that matters. If you didn't make it, or if you did and you just want a little recap, go take a look at Z1079 on the socials. We got some videos posted there. And if you have some videos from the cruise, then tag me at Heaven_said, and tag the Z-Squad at Z1079 so we can see what you got. And we may even get to reposting them because I want to see what the vibes look like from your point of view, because it was everywhere. I looked at my mom, I said, oh, I see how y'all get down. Y'all talk about the young folks. Old school was in there cutting up. A time was had, literally. I got Glorilla, Kehlani, and some Beyonce on the way in 5 minutes. Keep your radios turned up, Izzy.
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Drake, Janice, STFU, right here on Z107.9. It's a good Sunday, and we feeling like it, right? That means we got some time today. Here's Moneybagg Yo on Z.

0: Wannabe, that's Wannabe remix. Glorilla, Megan Thee Stallion, and Cardi B right here on Z1079. It's Cleveland's number one for hip hop and R&B and home of the morning. So, Heavenly Radio at Heaven_Zed is where you can find me on the socials. So, go ahead and give me a follow. 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They're gonna give you all the info that you need to put you on, and it's a podcast. So all you gotta do is turn it up and listen. Absorb that information and do what is best for you. Why? Because we gotta make sure our bodies is right, okay? Our bodies is right and our minds is even better. So on this good Sunday, if you ain't somebody gonna go for a run, I understand. I'm a walker myself. Go take you a real good walk. Turn on that podcast and get yourself one band, one sound. You gotta pour into you before you pour into anybody else's cup. I don't care if it's your kids, all right? You can't be the best parent that you wanna be and you need to be if you ain't okay within. So go ahead, turn it up and get yourself together. I got some hits for you. Some Young Miami, some Dave and Tim's, and I got some Mariah the Scientist. Is he?
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Mariah the Scientist, Kaliuchis, is it a crime? Right here on Z1079. If you are not out enjoying your day, then yes, it is a crime. It's Sunday, and you know that 9 to 5 grind start back tomorrow. So enjoy your day. Here's Savage Remix, Megan Thee Stallion and Beyonce on Z.

hips tick tock when I dance. On that demon time, she might start her OnlyFans. 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
2: She ain't even all that. Like, ain't even like that. Ain't her mama white.

0: Glorilla, Lotto, get out my face right here on Z107.9 Cleveland's number one for hip hop and R&B and home of the morning hustle. Hev on your radio. Hev underscore said is where you can find me on the socials. So be sure you're following me, but make sure you're following the Z Squad. Z107.9 on everything. Go and see what was happening on that Rock the Boat cruise yesterday because the time was in. And if you missed out, I hope to see you next year. Now it's Sunday. The weekend goes by super fast, and all I want to say is make sure you are making the most of your time. Make sure you are making the most of every day, every weekend. Why? Because every day is not guaranteed, right? So there's no reason for you to sit around moping and miserable and angry. Misery loves company. You miserable every day, every weekend, and you hanging out with the same people. Change your environment. Change the people around you. Change your mindset. Start doing the things that make you happy, the things that pour into you. Even if it's an event that you really, really want to go to and nobody wants to go with you. Now, you don't go and you mad. No, baby. Go. If they don't go with you, they don't go with you. But go. Chances are you're going to meet some people out and about, and now you're going to have people who are interested in the same things that you are interested in. Now you got more people to go say and do with. You know what I'm saying? Stop sitting around being miserable every day of every weekend. You have the power to change it. It's in your wheelhouse. So guess what? Change it. I tell my friends all the time, you can't be calling and texting me complaining about the same things that you've been calling and texting me about. Yeah? You got the power to change it. So change it. Or else I might just cut you out a little bit. Okay? Put a little fire up under you. And we're going to get some things shaking. So make the most out of each and every day. And start today. I got Chris Brown, Olivia Dean, and Tia on the way in 5 minutes. Is he?
1: Hey, it's Joy Taylor. 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
2: 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And you have a direct shot to it. And it's up to you to pick up the gun and shoot it or say, absolutely not. I'm here to protect it.
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pissing. Now they drop the top so much they got a drop addiction. Capo got so many watches, he might clock it. Capo got so many watches, he needs supervision. Why you walking around the facts like you're superstitious? Damn, damn, damn. I push you through the

Z1079 is teaming up with the Cleveland Department of Health for the second annual Tiny Tux and Tiaras Citywide Kitty Homecoming on Saturday, August 8th from 1 to 4 p.m. at the Zelma Watson George Recreation Center. 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
1: First half of that noon mix, courtesy of DJ Corey Graham, right here on Z107.9, Cleveland's number one for hip-hop and R&B, and the home of the morning hustle. 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It's the second annual Tiny Tux and Tierra Citywide Kitty Homecoming, brought to you by the Cleveland Department of Public Health and Urban One Cleveland. This event takes place on Saturday, August 8th, so that is next Saturday, well, this upcoming Saturday, from 1 p.m. to 4 p.m. at the Zelma Watson George Recreation Center. It's a red carpet event, so get the kids cute, get them fly, come make some memories, and let's have an amazing time. It is for children pre-K through 5th grade. There's going to be music, food, incredible prizes, including a PS5, electric scooters, bicycles, yeah, and you get a chance to win $500 for back to school. 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It's going to be amazing. Don't miss out. I got the second half of that mix at noon on the way, courtesy of DJ Corey Graham. Is he?
2: If you missed the day party, here's what you missed. Pop off.
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0: my bald-headed ass cousin. Her name's Kiana. Your bubble-eyed ass. I don't like you, and I'll never like you again.
1: Ooh.
2: You got about 15
0: seconds.
2: With your
0: bell pepper built that
3: Bell Pepper?
0: Bell Pepper built that
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3: BPB.
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0: Bell Pepper bill.
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3: Time.
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0: 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My name Mimi.
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0: Yeah, I do.
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Yeah. You know what I'm saying? You know. Yeah. Me like a, you know what I'm saying? Let's go.

0: 79 Cleveland's number one for hip hop and R&B in the home of the morning hustle. Heaven on your radio at heaven_z is where you can find me. And that mix came to you courtesy of the one, the only Jedi DJ, aka the official DJ of the Ohio State Buckeyes football and basketball, my brother DJ Corey Green. You know, each and every Sunday is a vibe, especially when he giving you that mix at noon. It definitely sets the tone, but it's about that time for me to get on out of here. I done set your tone for your morning, but the day ain't over. I told you, if you truly want to enjoy your Sunday, you got to get up early. You got to get to going, because before you know it, it's 5 o'clock. And you got to get ready to start settling it down for tomorrow. So as for today, get up, get out, get active. Be sure you pour into your own cup today. You got to put your mask on before you can help anybody else. So on this good Sunday, do something for you. I'm heading out, but I got Chris Brown, Bryson Tiller, and Mike Jones on the way. And my brother Chris is going to pull up and enjoy your Sunday afternoon. So don't go nowhere, is he? Let's get down
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0: That's Kalani right there. We're folded. What's the deal? It's your boy Crisis in the building, turning you up. Happy Z1079 day. It's Sunday, so we gonna make sure we get the vibes right for your week, okay? And right now, I'm gonna turn you up a little bit with Moneybagg Yo. This right here is called Waukesha. Let's do it.
1: Yeah, I kind of put the cup down for a minute, but honestly, it ain't nobody's business. Was in my cup, was in your cup, was in their cup. It's your cup. Drink it.
2: So whatever the hell was in my cup, the only reaction I did was got more popular, more successful, did a lot more things that I've ever done. I probably should pick that cup back up.
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0: Leon Thomas and Chris Brown right there with Mud Remix on Z1079, Cleveland's number one for hip-hop and R&B, home of the morning hustle. What's up, Wes? With Crisis in the building, turning your Sunday up. I'm feeling good, feeling great, feeling low-key amazing. And I must give myself a pat on the back because I was drinking yesterday. I'm talking about drinking was me. How about that? Like, I went too hard. 100 proof Patron, I was drinking it, and I was feeling okay. I'm not gonna lie to you. And the fact that I woke up today and didn't have a hangover, and the fact I woke up today, just the fact I woke up today is like crazy. It's on within itself. And I must say, I am officially washed, because normally, if I have two shots of any type of alcoholic beverage, I feel it in my knees, and I need a whole week to get myself together. And it's just, I don't know. So I'm just happy within myself that I am good. My energy is up. I'm here with you, feeling good, feeling great to turn you up today. You know, it's all about the little things we must celebrate. So I'm doing that. I'm doing that real well, I'm gonna say. So look, you're gonna vibe with me, and I'm gonna vibe with you for the whole evening. Let's make it count. Got a little bit of Tim's, Rihanna, plus I got some Gunna and so much more. Don't you go nowhere. Give me 5 minutes. I'll be right back, I promise.
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C107.9 is teaming up with the Cleveland Department of Public Health for the second annual Tiny Tugs and Tierras Citywide Kitty Homecoming, Saturday, August 8th from 1 p.m. to 4 p.m. at Selma Watson George Recreation Center. It's a red carpet celebration for all children, pre-K to the fifth grade, with music, food, and prizes, including a PS5, bicycle,

C107.9 is teaming up with the Cleveland Department of Public Health for the second annual Tiny Tugs and Tierras Citywide Kitty Homecoming, Saturday, August 8th from 1 p.m. to 4 p.m. at Selma Watson George Recreation Center. It's a red carpet celebration for all children, pre-K to the fifth grade, with music, food, and prizes, including a PS5, bicycle,

WGFT by Gunna right there. Bunna Boy on that as well. It's Sway Crisis still in the building, turning you up with Z1079. I need you to stick around because we got to talk about our One Voyage cruise and how I can put some money in your pocket to enjoy it. Right after Butterflies by Brent Faiyaz. But right now, this is LMA with 100. No way.

0: Naomi, what's the deal? I hear you, my baby. Listening to me on the radio. We here on Z107.9 Cleveland's number one for hip-hop and R&B, home of the morning hustle. What's the deal? My boy L outside with the vibes. He is just telling me how he recovered. And that's a good thing, because that's all it's about. Recovery. Recovery. We are recovering from that cruise yesterday, that little boat ride we had. New school versus old school. I don't even remember who won. All I'm gonna say is a time was had, okay? And speaking of boats, you know we got this one voyage cruise approaching, right? And you can go ahead and get on that thing, and I got a code you can use. It's CLE. 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Now I'll be back to you in 5 minutes to give you 30 whole minutes of nothing but bangers. So I'm talking about T.I., got a little bit of Drake, some Doja Cat, Chris Brown, and so much more. So stay right here where you got it for me. The vibes are up and they stuck. They ain't coming down no time soon.
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0: right, NBA Youngboy right there. That's better than yours on Z1079. What's up? It's your boy Crisis in the building, turning you up, getting you right with the good old vibes. We still here, and I got more hits to play, a little bit of future later, plus some Summer Walker. And right now, Young Miami, this is Spin That.
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grapevine. 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

0: That's Future and Tyler right there with Game Time on Z1079. Cleveland's number one for hip-hop and R&B, home of the morning hustle. What's up, man? It's your boy Crisis. I'm in the building still with you, turning you up, getting you right with the vibes. As always, now, yesterday, I'm sorry, I'm going to keep talking about it. We had our official new school versus old school boat ride with us in 93.1. Shout out to Great Lakes Honda West. It was just a time. I'm not even gonna lie. And if you missed it, I just want to let you know, when we do it again, you better go ahead and get your tickets early, because this was a time like none other. We had a ball, so many vibes. I met a lot of cool people. Everybody was just there, just having a good time. It felt like a family reunion on the water. And I know you would have enjoyed it if you would have pulled up. So next time you hear about it, do not hesitate. Get your tickets. Pull up on us. I want to make sure you in the building with us, and we're going to turn up like we always do, all right? Now, look, I got to take a small break, and when I get back, I'm going to turn you up some more. Got a little bit of Chris Brown. Got some Metro Boomin' and some Tone Stiff to play. Stay right here for me, all right? Izzy.
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2: I'm real tired of these every time you start dating them and then things don't go their way. 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We just started dating. But you sleeping with me. You rubbing on me. You eating at my house. You just took the shower at my house. We done went on dates. I'm kissing you in the mouth. We swapping spit, but we ain't together. Are you cool? And you calling me every day, all day. And then I don't answer the phone one time or I say something to you that's crazy. 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

Kalani with 40 on Z1079. What's the deal? It's Roy Crisis in the building representing. You know how I hold it down on Sunday. And look, I got a riddle I'm going to ask you. And I'm going to see if you actually are smart. Yeah. So stick around for that. Right now, this is Drake with Shebang.

0: That's that new K-Win right there. We'll risk it all on Z1079. Cleveland's number one for hip-hop and R&B, home of the morning. Also, what's up, man? It's your boy Crisis. I'm in the building with you, turning your Sunday up, getting you right with the good old vibes, doing my thing. You know how I do it. Yeah, it's time for a riddle. I hope you're ready for it. Now, I'm testing to see if you are smart. Now, lately, people been knocking them out the park. I ain't had nobody call in and get none of these wrong yet, and it's making me question myself because I'm real good at riddles, and y'all making me feel like my riddles game ability ain't at its best. So I'm gonna get a little hard. Now, if y'all get this right, I got something special for you. You get this right, I got something special for you. So here we go. Okay. What has four wheels and flies? One more time. What has four wheels and flies? Give me a call, 216-578-1079. If you think you got my answer, I'm here waiting to hear from you. We got vibes in 5 minutes. Stay right here where you got it, all right? It's Z.
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0: 10, girl, you a 10. 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

0: Drake right there with Janice STFU on Z1079. It's your boy Crisis, and I got this riddle. I need to know if you got the answer for me. Now, what has four wheels and flies?
1: Is it an airplane?
0: No, it's not an airplane. I knew I was going to get somebody. I'm going to let you think on it, and when you get back, we're going to see if you got the answer. This is Cardi B and Kalani. We're safe.

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2: 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Like, I ain't even like that. 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

0: 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Cleveland's number one for hip-hop and R&B, home of the morning hustle. What's up? It's your boy Crisis. I'm in the building, turning you up, getting you right with the vibes. You know how I do ya. Now look, the Cleveland Department of Public Health and Urban One Cleveland invites you to the second annual Tiny Tucks in Tierra Citywide Kitty Homecoming. It's going down Saturday, August 8th from 1 to 4 p.m. at the Zelma Watson George Recreation Center. Now, this is red carpet event. It's for children pre-K through the fifth grade with music, food, incredible prizes, including a PS5, electric scooters, bicycles, and a chance to win $500 for back to school. All right. You can do a little bit with that $500. Get you some clothes, get some school supplies, plus, you know, get your stuff together. Plus, we're giving away some complimentary lunch. It's going to be provided by the Crispy Chick, Primo's Pizza, and the Cleveland Cookie Dough Company. Okay, so we about to put some sugar in them kids and turn them on up. And then when you get them home, they can go right to sleep for you, all right? Now, visit our website, zhiphopcleveland.com, and register to attend today, all right? Now, I'm going to let you marinate on that. When you get back, I got some hits to play, some real good ones at that. Got a little bit of Young Miami, got some Dave and Tim, some Lil Baby, and plus, we got to get to the bottom of my riddle. So, stick around, all right? 5 minutes. I'll be right back.
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3: Run that back, Turbo.

That's Jordan out of Tanji Kalani. Wrote on that one. It's called Kalani the Remix. Z1079. What's the deal? It's your boy Crisis. I'm in the building still with you, turning you up, getting you right with the good old vibes, doing it as big as I possibly can. And I went to the movies, and I'm not gonna spoil it, but we're gonna talk about it. Okay, let's talk a little bit. LMA 100.

0: Now, Water, she is a double XL freshman this year. Okay, shout out to Trim for that. We on live, we Z1079, Cleveland's number one for hip hop and R&B, home of the morning hustle. What's the deal? It's your boy Crisis in the building, turning you up, getting you right with the vibes now. I went to go see Spider-Man over the weekend, and it was pretty good. I must admit, it was a good movie, pretty good movie. I'm not going to spoil anything for you because I know you probably want to go see it, but I will say this. It was a very great way to introduce another part of the MCU, and I'm going to tell you, I'm looking forward to see where this goes. Now, Spider-Man is definitely going to be blamed for a lot of things in the future. I can definitely tell. Now, if you are a Marvel fan like me, you don't watch the Marvel movies and everything, you're going to be super geek when you see a certain part in this movie. I can promise you that. It was really good. Like, as far as the trilogy, I'm going to wait till the end of the Spider-Verses. I'm waiting to see the last one for that so I can give you my full take on what I feel is the best trilogy out of all Spider-Mans. Right now, leading the pack, I'm going to have to go with the latest and greatest Spider-Man's that's been played with Tom Holland. You know, second up, you know, I'm going to have to go. We're going to go the universe for right now. The Spider-Verses. We're going to go there. When that third one drop, that's going to be the full battle. But stick around for me, okay? Now, I done gave you my little 2 cents. Now, you take that and you add it to a couple of more dollars and buy yourself a ticket to go see the movie. All right. And then we can talk about it together as a unit. If you have seen it, you're more than welcome to tap in on my IG. Just_crisis is my handle. And we can talk about it all day. Spoilers included, okay? Now, I'll be back to you in 5 minutes. Got some Coco Jones. Got a little bit of Chris Brown. Some Kanye and Lauryn Hill. And so much more. Don't go nowhere. Stay right here. It's Z.
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0: You know what I'm saying? 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
0: Me like it. 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
3: 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If you buck, why?
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1: Easy.
5: Deep. 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Lucky you, bucket. Iconic, but 50 Deep. I don't even want to hear the dude part on that song.
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That's Drake right there with Janice STFU on Z1079. What's up, it's your boy Crisis. I'm in the building with you, turning you up, getting you right as always. And you know that Tiny Tux in Tierra Citywide Kitty Homecoming is approaching. I'm going to tell you all about it and why you need to bring your kids on through, okay? Right after here, Kalani's Shoulda Never. Right now, T.I.

0: That's Kalani and Usher right there with Shoulda Never on Z1079, Cleveland's number one for hip-hop and R&B, home of the morning hustle. What's up? It's your boy Crisis. I'm in the building with you, turning you up, getting you right with the good old vibes. Feeling super good, not even gonna lie to you. Like, it's just one of them good old days that, like, you know, although the weather is kind of weathering, it's just a good time to just relax and kick back a bit and just enjoy, man. Just enjoy, okay? Like have a good time, have a good vibe, and really just prep for the week to come. And I want to let you know that our Tiny Tux and Tierra's Citywide Kitty Homecoming on Saturday. It's going down August 8th from 1 to 4 p.m. at Zelma Watson George Recreation Center. Now, this red carpet event is going to be one of them ones, all right? It's for kids pre-K through 5th grade. Now, music going to be provided. Food going to be there. Incredible prizes like a PS5, electric scooters, bicycles, and a chance to win $500 for back-to-school prizes, okay? So, tap in, man. 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I'll be right back. I can promise you that much. You give me 5 minutes, I can turn you up. Got a little bit of Young Miami, got some Coi Leray, and I also got some LMA. All right, stay right here.
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0: 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I'm here at Shaw High School, and East Cleveland City Schools are doing some amazing things, including improvements in academics and earning an overall 3-star rating. 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
2: Turn me up. Miami. That's all my scammers and my kid money.

That's Chris Brown and Bryson Tiller right there with It Depends on Z1079. What's up, man? It's your boy Crisis in the building, turning you up with the good vibes and doing my biggest of big ones. You know I got more hits to play, but right now, let's vibe. Cardi B, Latto, every time. Somebody

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1: That's Brent Faiyaz right there with Butterflies on Z1079. Cleveland's number one for hip hop and R&B, home of the morning hustle. What's up, man? Soy Crisis in the building, turning you up, getting you right with the good old vibes as always. Trying to put you up on game. And I need to let you know that the Cleveland Department of Public Health and Urban One Cleveland invites you to the second annual Tiny Tucks and Tierra's citywide kitty homecoming on Saturday, all right? August 8th is going down from 1 to 4 p.m. We're going to be at the Zelma Watson George Recreation Center. This red carpet event is for children pre-K through the fifth grade with music, food, incredible prizes, including a PS5, electric scooters, bicycles, and a chance to win $500 for back to school. 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Okay? Okay. 5 minutes, I'll be back to you to get you right with the vibes. I just need you to stay put. Give me that. I'll be right back. Izzy.
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It's a red carpet celebration for all children, pre-K to the fifth grade, with music, food, and prizes, including a PS5, bicycle,

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Cardi B right there with I Like It, and I like this one right here. This is Ella May. This is called 100. Hey, we here on Z107.9 The Vibes. Definitely still here my last hour, so I'm going to make it count for you, I promise. Let's go! No.

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0: That's Future with California Girls on Z1079, Cleveland's number one for hip-hop and R&B, home of the morning hustle. What's up? It's your boy Crisis in the building with the vibes turning you up as always, man. And it's officially that time for me to get up out of here. Yeah, I enjoyed my Sunday. You know, Sunday afternoon was pretty good. So it's time for me to get on home, get some food. I'm about to watch some wrestling. I'm about to chill with the girl, chill with the fam, you know, do my regular Sunday activities, and I'm super excited for it. Now, I'll be back to you tomorrow at, 8 o'clock, so make sure you turn your radio on. 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All right. Now, in between all that time, I need you to do me a couple of solids. 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Cool. Now, it's time for me to slide like electric, but don't let nobody take the J from your joy. Roll it up, smoke it, because stress don't kill you. But how you react to it, that's what it does. All right? Now, you know my vibe. You know my vibe. You know my body. It's been a great day. Rocking with you for a crisis show. It's nothing else to say, but rest in peace, true. Rest in peace, Bar AT. I love you, and good night.
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2: Let's get the party started. 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That's when I knew that your heart was scarring. Friends to lovers need a part to star in. Like, wait, babe, let me

0: Nina, but how you feel about subbing? Is it somebody being scary or is it necessary?
1: The sub could be like innocent. Sometimes because I made a sub the other day and I said, I don't know what hairstylist need to hear this. So it could be multiple people doing the same thing. You know what I mean?
2: So she was still talking about your hairstylist, though, right?
0: Particular.
1: But the thing was, I wasn't even talking about her. But she came on there feeling some type of way doing cartwheels emojis on my
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3: 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You got to remind them.
0: When's the last time?
2: That's good, Brad. That was in the Bible, Brad.
0: Brad, when's the last time you subbed somebody?
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1: 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Mm-hmm. 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

C107.9 is teaming up with the Cleveland Department of Public Health for the second annual Tiny Tugs and Tierras Citywide Kitty Homecoming, Saturday, August 8th from 1 p.m. to 4 p.m. at Selma Watson George Recreation Center. 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

How we get so deep so fast? Hey, stop playing, I beat you up. 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Haven't seen you in 3 months, I miss you. 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Every time I see one of your

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C107.9 is teaming up with the Cleveland Department of Public Health for the second annual Tiny Tugs and Tierras Citywide Kitty Homecoming, Saturday, August 8th from 1 p.m. to 4 p.m. at Selma Watson George Recreation Center. It's a red carpet celebration for all children, pre-K to the fifth grade, with music, food, and prizes, including a PS5, bicycle,

C107.9 is teaming up with the Cleveland Department of Public Health for the second annual Tiny Tugs and Tierras Citywide Kitty Homecoming, Saturday, August 8th from 1 p.m. to 4 p.m. at Selma Watson George Recreation Center. It's a red carpet celebration for all children, pre-K to the fifth grade, with music, food, and prizes, including a PS5, bicycle,

when I find you, and we could do the things we never got the time to. 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Mature women with more than me were the first to tempt me. And Jason had this girl Tammy with a purple Bentley. 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I just knew that she was fine.

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2: 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That's when I knew that your heart was scarring. 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